It certainly is a feeling of caring about the welfare and the life of the other person as much as you care for yourself.

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There's Barry and Stacy. I've had dreams where I am, I don't know, depressed or lonely or hurt or something, and she comes to comfort me. Actually comes to comfort me.

0: sense.
1: Berarti nggak bisa dipantau. 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If the student were not coming to school,
2: aplikasi, tapi pergi ke sekolah.
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0: 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Kalau di sini
2: is very safe, so.
0: Oh, oke. Okay. So, iya, yeah. Beda guys, enggak kayak di sini ya.
2: Don't worry about.
0: Iya, iya, iya, iya. Iya. So, you can claim that Japanese is the in Japan were really safety place. Right?
2: yeah, Japanese think so.
0: Iya. Yeah. Yeah, compared to here in Indonesia ya.
2: Yeah. Yeah, in Indonesia many parents take to their children to school, right?
0: Using private cars.
2: Yeah, like bike, mobile.
0: Yeah, jadinya macet.
2: Tapi tidak ada.
0: Seperti itu kalau di Jepang.
2: Yeah, in Japan, children go to school sendiri.
0: Mandiri sejak dini ya. Emang kalau di sekolah di SD di Jepang masuknya jam berapa?
2: Jam 8.
0: 8 pagi.
2: Ya, 8 pagi.
0: Oh, oke. Okay. Kalau di sini kita mulainya dari jam 7.
3: 7:30.
0: Iya, yeah, so early. So you have to wake up early. Ya, yeah, jam 7. 7 pagi udah harus di sekolah.
2: Asyikara di Indonesia.
0: Ya. Yeah, seperti itu. Jadi kita jam 5 udah harus bangun.
2: Tapi Japan, sekolah Japan. 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
0: Jam 4 sore. 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
0: 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Jadi di SD, elementary school is different with university. Jadi kalau misalnya SD itu liburnya pendek-pendek gitu, enggak sepanjang teman-teman yang udah kuliah karena different.
2: Yeah.
0: Different.
2: I see.
0: Ya, ya, ya. So you are shocked.
2: Yeah.
0: Oke. Okay. 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So the children, the student, what is it?
2: Ada natsuyasumi? Because
0: hot. Oh, Natsumi banget ya. 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
2: Ya.
0: Berarti sama, nama kamu
2: apa ya?
3: Kamu Natsumi.
2: Have like many experience? Have many traditional experience in summer. Because summer is very, how to say, many special things in summer.
0: Yeah.
2: So like fishing?
3: Fishing?
0: Wow. Like iya, yeah, di sini enggak ada sih. Jadi yeah, ini benar-benar culture, bukan culture shock ada, lagi nih ya.
2: Sama ada jiyū kenkyū. Apa jiyū
3: kenkyū?
2: It's like a research.
0: Research?
2: Yeah. Something small research.
0: What did you research?
2: They decided about
0: things of research. Homework. But,
2: yeah,
0: for homework.
2: Like, yeah.
0: Oh,
2: but all SD students
0: yeah
2: have research

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0: 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Obi apaan ya guys? Cleaning service, bener ya Ila. Cleaning service. There's no cleaning service there in elementary school.
2: Actually, ada.
0: Ada?
2: Tapi almost all cleaning do by students.
0: Oh, iya. Berarti sangat-sangat ini ya aktif ya murid-murid di sana bersihin cleaning sendiri toilet seperti itu.
2: Yes.
0: Oh iya. Any toilet, schedule? Any particular schedule to clean the toilet? Jadwal khusus?
2: Every day.
0: Of course.
2: Every day.
0: Wow. Iya.
1: Really?
0: No. We don't do that in here. No. Actually, if we did it, we did once a week, I think.
2: Once a week.
0: Jumat bersih. It's called Jumat bersih. Jumat is Friday.
2: Every day.
0: No, we are not doing that every day. Yeah, it's just once a week. If we have to, but if we don't have to, yeah, so we don't. We didn't.
1: Kinyobi
2: ini
0: apa? Apa itu?
1: Di hari Jumat.
0: Iya. Iya, di sini ada Jumat.
2: Every day.
0: So what's the memory? What's the memory of you in elementary school? Ya, yang paling berkesan selama jadi anak SD di Jepang. Gak ada ya, biasa aja.
2: Actually, my elementary school is very weird.
0: Why?
2: So.
0: What's weird? What's make it weird?
2: My good experiences in elementary school is apa ya?
0: Apa? Biasa aja. Nothing special.
2: In Japan, apa undokai? Sports day?
0: Olahraga.
2: Sports day.
0: Penjaskes. We call it penjaskes. Pendidikan jasmani kesehatan.
2: Yeah, and
0: Porak. Porseni.
1: Namanya apa porak? Pokoknya.
2: Porak. Shogaku. SD students do sports. Dancing or something.
0: Yeah.
2: Like running.
0: Yeah.
2: So.
0: Outdoor activity. Yeah.
2: Many parents come to the school to watch that.
0: Okay.
2: In my 6th grade in my elementary school students do kumitaiso. Kumitaiso is very popular in Japan.
0: Bela diri. Bukan juga. Bela diri apaan ya, olahraga.
2: Bukan.
0: Tapi katanya very popular. Tapi mungkin di anime belum ada kali ya.
2: Sebentar ya.
0: Oke.
2: Kumitaiso adalah senam masel Japan yang
0: senam
2: berbagai formasi.
0: I think you should try SKJ.
2: Menggan nangkan tubuh sendiri.
0: I think you have to try SKJ then. SKJ is senam too. Every Friday we SKJ. Doing SKJ, senam kesegaran jasmani. So that's the core memory of yours in elementary
2: like
0: school.
2: That, like that.
0: Wow, cheerleaders guys.
2: Wow. Yeah.
0: Yeah, I think I can do that.
2: Yeah, like that.
0: Mm. Yeah, yeah, yeah. So that's yeah. your core memory.
2: It's very scared of me.
0: Yeah, of course.
2: Yes, so and I need many practice. Hmm. So it's very important memory in my
0: yeah.
2: Yeah, stay.
0: You still yeah. doing that? Doing that thing?
1: Nice.
2: Maybe.
0: Tapi itu butuh teman banyak ya. Takes a lot of people to do that.
2: Yes.
0: You can do it alone.
2: Yes, of course.
0: Yeah, yeah.
2: Yes. So we do we did it by many.
0: Yeah, many students. Oke. Okay. Wow, kita udah di menit 52. Yeah. Nah, tapi sebelum kita menutup kita kok enggak kerasa ya tiba-tiba udah yeah, jam 5 sore. Tapi gini, yang paling Via ingat kalau nonton dorama ya, nonton film-film Jepang gitu ya. 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Uabaki.
2: Iya, ada.
0: Iya, itu kenapa begitu? Apakah mereka malas Jumat bersih kali ya? They are lazy to clean, so they use uabaki. Is that correct?
2: Maybe so. Yeah. yeah. Actually, yeah. It's very natural for me. So.
0: Huh.
2: It's very. Yeah. You looks like it's weird.
0: No.
2: Yeah, uabaki.
0: No, but I just wondering. That's uabaki. Slip on that you wear. That is from school or. From your home.
2: Only di sekolah.
0: Iya, itu berarti punya sendiri atau dari sekolah? Borrow dari school.
2: Enggak,
0: borrow from school. Beli.
2: Iya. Beli uabaki.
0: Oh.
2: Di toko.
0: Heeh.
2: Ya.
0: Oh, beli.
2: Yeah.
0: I thought that a facility. No.
2: No, it's not. Ya, enggak.
0: Banyak ya modalnya sekolah di Jepang ya.
2: Ya, yeah, and Taiku Kanpaki is different from Uabaki.
0: Okay.
2: Yeah, the Taiku Kanpaki is like sepatu gym.
0: Sepatu gym, yeah. Buat olahraga.
2: Yeah, Uabaki is ini, Taiku Kanpaki is ini. Different.
0: Iya, kalau slip on adalah Uabaki ya?
1: Iya, Uabaki yang ini.
2: So I have to buy two shoes for school to go to school.
0: Modal sekali.
2: Yeah.
0: Takes a lot of money.
2: Iya. Yeah.
0: Iya. Oke.
1: Okay. So, jadi ada buat yang di rumah sama yang di sekolah juga.
0: Iya. 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
2: Iya. I have aku mau coba because I want to take my new experience. But maybe I don't think it's not clean.
0: Yeah.
2: So
0: yeah,
2: I worry about
0: the yeah
2: like that.
0: I got
2: but
0: it.
2: Maybe sekolah di Indonesia is for freedom. Really?
0: For freedom?
2: For free.
0: Oh, for free. Yeah.
2: Enggak, freedom.
0: Gratis.
2: Enggak.
0: Apa tuh? 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
2: Takai.
0: But but it's more clean. But it's more convenience like that. So you want to try in negeri or swasta?
2: Semester.
0: Swasta?
2: Yes.
0: Ya, kalau swasta because kita juga mau ya.
2: IPB.
0: Beda tapi kalau IPB kan udah levelnya udah kuliah, iya, beda lagi.